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1: The Script. Grow All junto a Grace. When it looks so go away, I hope I never hear her say that she needs work. 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And when her skin all starts to crease, I pray she never says to me that she needs work. 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

0: Mr. Worldwide to infinity. You know the roof on fire. We go boogie, oogie, oogie, jiggle, wiggle, and dance. 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
0: 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baby, baby, baby, baby, baby, baby, baby, baby, baby, baby, baby, baby, baby, baby, baby, baby, baby, baby, baby, baby, baby, baby, baby, baby, baby, baby, baby, baby, baby, baby, baby, baby, baby, 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